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2: 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You're on TAC 4, TAC 4.

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1: Medicaid Engine 8 verifying Charlie response, Zone 73, 1221 Pawnee Street. Patient 17-year-old female, type 1 diabetic, became dizzy, went pale, fainted. 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

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Medical Bravo response. 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
3: 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Heavy and route of LPD, Delta response on 21. In the intersection of 27th and Cornesser, called in by a witness, said a red Kia SUV and a red Ford SUV has had an accident, believes the driver of the Kia may be unconscious. Apparently the vehicle free-rolled. And LPD is on location. You guys have tech 6, tech 6.
2: Yes, sir.
0: Check off.
2: You have a key holder named Graham. He'll be riding on a Hyundai Santa Fe in approximately 10 minutes.
0: Fantastic. Thank you so much.

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Looks like very minor damage from a traffic accident. Local command will advise. Everybody will stay level 1 on arrival.

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0: Yeah, just checking. You guys doing okay over there?
2: 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It's as we thought. 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
0: All right, just give you an update. Looks like the original calling fire, he is no longer associated with the school. We are working on to find the appropriate fielder to get the as soon as possible.
1: Okay, sounds good. Thank you.

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0: 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If you want to update your information, 402-436-1500 is the after hours LPS number for all of LPS, is my understanding.
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0: 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We do have a bit of a captain's bell. The VOC is at 2. 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
1: Engine 4, Medic 4, verifying Delta response, Zone 83, 1200 Radcliffe Street, Lancaster Youth Center. 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
1: Engine 15, Medic 6, coming to Bravo response on 193. That's 70th and Old Cheney, just west of. It's going to be for a truck versus fence. I don't know if there's any injuries. And LPE is just going to be arriving on location. You'll be on Tech 4, Tech 4.

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2: 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It's going to be for a 51-year-old male, conscious and breathing. It's going to be an assault. It'll have LPD en route when they're available, newly on Tech 5, Tech 5.

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Medical Bravo response. 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At intersection of Northwest 9th Street and West Cornhusker Highway. 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At intersection of Northwest 9th Street and West Cornhusker Highway. 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

Engine group, it's going to be an automatic crash notification, zone 14 at Northwest 9th and West Cornhusker Highway. It's going to be just west of and south side lanes. No voice contact was made. No answer on callback. You're going to be on tech 3, tech 3.

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1: Yeah, it's three. 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
1: Engine 12, it's going to be a minor fire. It's going to be zone 194 at 9516 Mortison Court. It's going to be for a water heater, power cable melted, breaker is shut off, no active smoke or flames, stating it does smell hot, and they're wanting somebody to check it out for safety. You're on Tac 6, Tac 6.

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0: Truck 12, you're going to have a still. It's going to be zone 194 at 9516 Mortison Court. Resident states that the water heater power cable melted. Breaker is currently shut off. No active smoke or flames, but stating it does smell hot. Would like it checked out. You're going to be on TAC 6, TAC 6. 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Zone 172 at 2809 Park Place Drive. For a 73-year-old male, constant breathing. Caller states that he keeps passing out. Blood pressure keeps going up and down. You're going to be on TAC 7, TAC 7.

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1: 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Looks like he's very ETOH, rolling around in the grass, saying that he's hurt, unknown where. 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

0: 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It's going to be in zone 121 at 3711 North 49th Street. To a 38-year-old female, conscious and breathing, does seem to have a slight altered level of consciousness, is sweaty and having abdominal pain as well. You're on TAC 4, TAC 4.
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2: 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It's for a 29-year-old male, constant breathing, currently overdosing on cocaine. Looks like it was an accidental recreational intent. You're going to be on TAC 7, TAC 7.

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2: 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They're seeing a haze inside the home. Unsure where it's coming from. 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

0: 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Truck 8.
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0: 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We'll be going code 1, staging for the LPD.
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2: 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It's for a 38-year-old female. Fell and hit her chin on the floor. Looks like parties are ETOH and verbal. I will let you know when LPD is on location. It's okay to go up. You're on TAC 5, TAC 5.

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1: Engine 3 Medic 8 is the Delta Response Zone 53, South 11th Street in M. Lake Mary. It's going to be L Street on the east side of the sidewalk. Looks like it's going to be for a female who's on the ground outside throwing up, possibly ETOH. You're going to be on TAC 3, TAC 3.

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0: We're not locating anybody. 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
1: 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I can try to call her back and see if she has any more clear information.
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Inter-1 Medicaid's Charlie responds on 52904 South 17th Street, Unit A, like Adams 3, for a 33-year-old female, conscious and breathing, states her heart is racing, history of panic attack. She is concerned she is having a heart attack. You're going to be on TAC 3, TAC 3.

0: 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Leo?
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1: 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And then we
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Engine 6, and Medic 6. 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
1: Engine interrupt call. There's going to be a fire alarm zone 152 at 555 South 70th Street in St. Elizabeth. 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There's no key holder, but there is a premise number. 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

American Engine 9, arriving in St. Elizabeth's front door. 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

0: 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We're going to go investigate the basement.
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1: Engine 2, Medic 2 is going to be a Delta response, Zone 11, at 2035 North 28th Street, at Center Oaks, Unit 210, for a 32-year-old male, constant breathing, howl and hit his head on the door, he's having difficulty breathing currently. 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
1: Engineer Renegades, Charlie responds, zone 63 at 2625 South 10th Street for an 81-year-old female, conscious and breathing, showing clear evidence of a stroke. 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
1: Yeah, Medic 4's en route.
0: Pigeon 15, Medic 4 verifying a Bravo response from 91 is verifying 3900 Pine Lake Road, 2240, it's a 93-year-old male who had a fall, hard cut on his head, impacting the upstairs.

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1: 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Is that better?
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1: Engine 14, medic 10, verifying an alpha response, zone 23 at 4000 North 8th Street. 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
1: 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We're cooking and burnt some bacon. 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
2: Appreciate it. Thank you. 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Truck 5, I'm going to keep the comments in case we need some ventilation. 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

engine allocation medium, three-story, multifamily residence. We got nothing showing. We'll investigate the offense strategy. Truck 5, Station 1 on arrival. 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

that again, Ralph. 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
1: Engine 13 Medic 3 verifying a Charlie response on 65 at 3120 West Washington Street. And this is a 70-year-old male who is having chest pain. 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
1: 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We're in room S25. 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
1: 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This is not a fire. It is for a gas can that was in front of the driveway with no lid. It was tipped over by the sewer drain. The caller's afraid that some may have gotten into the sewer. You are on TAC 4, TAC 4.

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Medical Charlie response. 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
1: Station 10, medic 10, verify you, Charlie, respond 741 at Cracker Barrel, 6700 North 27th Street. This is for a 60-year-old male with having possible diabetic issues. It is believed that the patient is inside of Cracker Barrel, but unsure of where at inside. Here on Task 4, Task 4.

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Medical Bravo response. 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
1: Eight, verifying a Bravo response, zone 26. This is on the east side of Northwest 48th Street and West Kingsley Street. This is a report by a passerby of a 13 to 14 year old male in a black sweatshirt with a black backpack laying on the side of the road. 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
1: Engine 9 Medic 7 verifying a Delta response zone 101 at Gateway Vista Rehab. 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
1: EMS one verifying a Delta response to 101 at Lionsgate Apartment 5000 R Street, apartment 1707. 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

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Zone 5 at Northwest 17th Street and West O Street. 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And you are on TAC 5, TAC 5.

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5: 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This is an unknown age of a male who is not breathing. He's wedged between a bed and a dresser. 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

Medic 7, Engine 7, verifying a Delta response to 151 Lincoln Square Senior Apartments, 841 South 47th Street, room 316. This is a 68-year-old male who was choking. He is talking, but he claims the thing is still in his throat. You're on TAC 6, TAC 6.

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1: Engine five, verifying a Bravo response, zone 114 to Adams Street and North 84th Street. This is an automatic crash notification. 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
0: Engine 10, Medic 10, verifying a Delta response from 32 at Autumn Ridge Family Medicine, 5000 North 26th Street, room number 1. This is a 27-year-old female who came to this facility complaining of chest pain. It is reported that she fainted, that she is not fainted anymore. She's on Taxi Tax. 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
1: 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Let me know if LPD is required. 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
1: Room number 221, caller up north, a 21-year-old female, said that they were hearing choking noises 5 minutes ago. No longer hearing anything. There still isn't anything getting into the room. You will be on. You and LPD 1, you and LPD 1.

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1: Engine 12, truck 12, air heavy, fire alarm zone 183, 7028 Frampton Road. Caller says that the fire alarms are going off. No smoke or flames seen. Homeowners, run up to your home. Please, animals on the side, you'll be on deck 3, deck 3.

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It's just 6 morale. 6 is verifying. Have you and Rao with LPD who's already on location. You guys can go ahead and stage an area. Alpha response on 171 to the address of 3327 South 48th Street for a 44-year-old female, conscious and breathing, who was assaulted, requesting medical. You guys have tag 3? Tag 3.

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2: Gates, verifying. Indian route with LPD to a Bravo response traffic action zone 73 at the intersection of Nebraska Parkway and Pioneers Boulevard. A unknown patient info, but apparently a white Frontier had crossed the median hitting a signal pole. Another caller says the driver appears awake. You guys have TAC 4, TAC 4.

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0: Drug Ace, Medic 3 verifying. Heavy en route. Came into the Bravo response on 62 at Russ's Market, 1709 Washington, in the frozen food section. 35-year-old male who's now waking up, altered level of consciousness, and his breathing does have blood coming from his mouth. You guys have Tech 5, Tech 5.
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1: Good.
0: Might as well be that we're in the middle of traffic here, Nebraska Highway 2, and two off to the officers who are witnesses that want to speak to the officers, and they may want to investigate this repair driver. 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
2: 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Heavy en route, Alpha response, zone 212. Outside on the sidewalk, in front of 2229, Stone Creek Loop South. 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
1: 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Charlie responds on 152 at East Hunt, Stratford. 6327 is an ocean in room 408. Patient is a 71-year-old male, conscious breathing, who is got left leg pain from the knee down. 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
1: 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So there's a 35-year-old male laying face down, not conscious, unknown if he was breathing. 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You'll have 5 deck 5.

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1: 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So he was discharged from the ER and has a headache, not wanting to answer questions. 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

Hello, units on the fire scene, verifying zone 71, 2800 Woodsdale Boulevard, building 800, room number 804. Caller says alarms are going off in this apartment and smoke's in the hallway. Apartment occupants are not coming to the door. You'll have the on. Deck 7, deck 7.

Engine 4, Medic 4, verifying the Delta response on 926001 Old Farm Circle. 65-year-old male is conscious of breathing, was having a seizure. Caller says he had multiple seizures and was not alert between them. Has had about 5 seizures today, even on 6666.

0: 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We have nothing showing. We'll be investigating offensive strategy. Next in engine, 29th and Woodsdale is going to be our best hydrant. We'll be investigating Woodbite.
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2: 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You guys have Tech 5, Tech 5.

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1: Thanks. 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Heavy route, Bravo response on 61 at 3176 Van Dorn Street for a 67-year-old female, conscious and breathing, who's feeling lightheaded, had coughed and found blood clots in her underwear, been going on for several hours. You guys have Tech 3, Tech 3.

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